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Well, let's have an awesome start to May. I hope you have a great Friday here. 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

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I'm Smitty. 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

0: 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Dave Matthews Band will be there June 23rd. Mumford & Sons will be there July 31st. 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

I saw somebody post about who was or was not invited to Taylor Swift's wedding and the drama it's causing, and I thought, there's no way that anybody is allowed to say one thing about their invite if whether or not they got invited to Taylor Swift's wedding. Like, there's no way you have to sign an NDA to even get that invite, I would assume.

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Let's have an awesome start to May. Hope you have a great Friday here. And make sure to keep it here all weekend long, because tomorrow and Sunday, almost every hour on the 50s, your chance at Lakefront Music Festival Rock Night passes for Friday, July 10th. We're giving out pairs to that all weekend long on Cities 97.1. 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

Let's have an awesome start to May. 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

Cities 97.1, uniquely Twin Cities. I'm Smitty. Aside from my show very early tomorrow morning, I don't have a single thing on my calendar for the weekend. It feels liberating and also like kind of like I don't know what to do with my hands. So send me some plan inspiration. I'm not trying to get to your plans. I mean, unless you want to hang out, but I could use some inspiration. Hit that red talkback mic while you're listening on the iHeartRadio app.

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I'm Smitty in the home stretch for my show for a little bit, though. I'm back in at 6 a.m. tomorrow morning. I'll catch you then. I'm not done playing jams yet, though. Cities 97.1.

Let's have an awesome start to May. Hope you have a great Friday here. And make sure to keep it here all weekend long, because tomorrow and Sunday, almost every hour on the 50s, your chance at Lakefront Music Festival Rock Night passes for Friday, July 10th. We're giving out pairs to that all weekend long on Cities 97.1. Elizabeth.

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I'm Smitty. See what Zach Dillon is getting into in the morning show and keep track of all those concert ticket giveaways when you follow us, Cities 97.1 Radio, on Instagram, TikTok, Threads, all the platforms. 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

Great Divide, new music from Noah Kahan. And with that, I bid you adieu. I'll catch you again tomorrow morning, 6 a.m. with fresh hot coffee in hand. 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

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I'm Smitty. Just turned a week old. The new album from Noah Kahan, it's called The Great Divide. This, the title track off the album. 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

It's Zach Dillon. Hope the first weekend of May is going really great for you. And keep it right here all day today and tomorrow on the 50s. 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

It's Zach Dillon. Hope the first weekend of May is going really great for you. And keep it right here all day today and tomorrow on the 50s. Your chance at Lakefront Music Fest Rock Night tickets. That is on Friday, July 10th. We're going to get you in all weekend on Cities 97.1. I could

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I say you look so fine that I really want to make you mine. 4, 5, 6, come on and get your kicks. Now you don't need

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Now you don't need

It's Zach Dillon. Hope the first weekend of May is going really great for you. And keep it right here all day today and tomorrow on the 50s. Your chance at Lakefront Music Fest, Rock Night tickets. That is on Friday, July 10th. We're going to get you in all weekend on Cities 97.1. I can't.

97.1 has your chances to win Lakefront Music Fest Rock Night tickets for July 10th. Those keywords to text in and win those tickets all weekend long. Kickoff next hour and the happen on Sunday too. And I'll catch you again on Monday, 7 p.m. See you then on Cities 97.1, uniquely Twin Cities. What?

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Hope the first weekend of May is going really great for you. And keep it right here all day today and tomorrow on the 50s. Your chance at Lakefront Music Fest Rock Night tickets. That is on Friday, July 10th. We're going to get you in all weekend on Cities 97.1.

0: 97.1, The Devil Wears Prada 2 in theaters this weekend. Did you get a chance to go see it? Toby Knapp is my name. My significant other did. I didn't. I'm a little poopy pants. I heard it was great. No spoilers, but you can hit me up and tell me if you think that I need to go see it like today as soon as I get done talking to you and playing all of this music for you. And by the way, no spoilers. Yes, I loved the first when it changed me as a human being. I kid you not, my girlfriend at the time made me go watch it and take notes. Hang out for even more next.
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When you hear a song, right, that takes you to a different place, a different time, that makes you think of those you haven't seen in a bit, ones that you used to talk to all the time, maybe it's an ex-significant other. Yeah, that's a guaranteed human moment. City's 97.1, and we're having one right now. Toby Knapp, Matt Nathanson.

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1: I'm going under in this time. I feel there's no one to save me. This all or nothing really got away. You're driving me crazy.

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Toby Knapp is my name. All right, here comes a little inside information. This song is making me feel some sort of way because my car is in the shop. Thank God for these extended warranty things like, what's it called, Car Shield, that you see commercials for. Hopefully

City's 97.1. It's me, Toby Knapp. Hozier would like for me to take him to church, but I wasn't planning on going tonight or tomorrow because I have stuff I've got to get done. Can you take him?

Guaranteed Human Habit. Toby Knapp is my name. It's Cities 97.1. You ever call your significant other by an ex's name? Yeah, that's Guaranteed Human.

0: Think of it. You could take in a Twins game. 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She runs triathlons. I limp over to the television to get the remote. Yeah. Anyway, enough about me. It's about you winning $1,000 Monday right here on Cities 97.1.
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City's 97.1. It's Tony Knapp. This weekend, I hope you didn't have a flight planned or a friend with a flight on Spirit Airlines. You saw the news, right? My heart goes out to you and to the people who work at Spirit.

It's Act Dylan. Hope the first weekend of May is going really great for you. And keep it right here all day today and tomorrow on the 50s. Your chance at Lakefront Music Fest, Rock Night tickets. That is on Friday, July 10th. We're going to get you in all weekend on Cities 97.1. How

0: Oh, I'm having fever dreams again. Please get me some aspirin. It's City 97.1 and Toby Knapp is my name. So did you see? We've got tickets to one of the music festivals you cannot miss. 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Talking about the Outlaw Music Festival, Willie Nelson, Avett Brothers, Lucas Nelson, Sierra Hull, Don Was, the Pan Detroit Ensemble. It's at the Mystic Lake Amphitheater, August 19th. And tickets went on sale yesterday. Now, let me ask you this. Do you want to go? All right. Well, if you want to get in for free, we've got your tickets. Just check out the contest page at cities97.1 to get signed up. And if you win, we will more than likely see you there because I am not going to miss me some Willie Nelson.
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If your Saturday to-do list is giving you the side eye, it's City's 97.1. Just ignore it and make it wait, because you're the priority for the next 3 minutes. Olivia Dean, Man, I Need, City's 97.1.

He's 97.1. This song takes you back. Somebody burnt you a CD with this song on it. You listened to it the first time in your room, and well, the feelings still hit the same, right? It's live.

Toby Knapp, City's 97.1 with a guaranteed human moment. 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

It's Act Dylan. Hope the first weekend of May is going really great for you. And keep it right here all day today and tomorrow on the 50s. Your chance at Lakefront Music Fest Rock Night tickets. That is on Friday, July 10th. We're going to get you in all weekend on Cities 97.1. I could

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We've got your tickets for Rock Night right there, Lakefront Music Fest, and you have a chance to win in less than 10 minutes.

0: It's Act Dylan. Hope the first weekend of May is going really great for you. And keep it right here all day today and tomorrow on the 50s. Your chance at Lakefront Music Fest, Rock Night tickets. That is on Friday, July 10th. We're going to get you in all weekend on Cities 97.1.
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It's just turning out to be the best weekend ever. So nice. Sunny and sexy tomorrow. High of 65 for your Sunday. We're looking at a low of 48 tonight with the red.

so perfect. 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It's your feel-good weekend. Sunny and scrumptious tomorrow. High of 65 for your Sunday with a low of 48 tonight.

0: right, let's do this. It's a winning weekend on Cities 97.1 with your tickets to Rock Night at the Lakefront Music Fest. What you want to do is text the keyword NOTE. 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

City's 97.1, and I'm hearing Costco's making changes to the $1.50 hot dog combo. Wait a minute. What? Oh, you can now get a bottle of water instead of soda. Oh, man, I was freaking. No, I want my delicious bubbly soda. Soda.

Welcome to it. It's your Feel Good Weekend, Cities 97.1, uniquely Twin Cities. It's a winning weekend, and we've got your tickets for Rock Night. It's all happening, Lakefront Music Fest, and you got a chance to win coming up. Got me.

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It's crazy cash. Cities 97.1, talking about the workday payday. Your shot at a grand each and every hour, all day long with it. And it starts up again for you Monday morning at 9 a.m.

It's Zach Dillon. Hope the first weekend of May is going really great for you. And keep it right here all day today and tomorrow on the 50s. Your chance at Lakefront Music Fest, Rock Night tickets. That is on Friday, July 10th. We're going to get you in all weekend on Cities 97.1. I could

0: 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It's a winning weekend with your tickets to Rock Night at Lakefront Music Fest. 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
1: Oh, yeah, it is a beautiful thing. Your feel-good weekend cities, 97.1, sunny and sexy tomorrow. High of 65 for your Sunday with a low of 48 tonight. So

It's Zach Dillon. Hope the first weekend of May is going really great for you. And keep it right here all day today and tomorrow on the 50s. 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We're going to get you in all weekend on Cities 97.1. Alyssa.

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It's Zach Dillon. Hope the first weekend of May is going really great for you. And keep it right here all day today and tomorrow on the 50s. Your chance at Lakefront Music Fest, Rock Night tickets. 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